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I've changed my mind. This love is fine. This love is just great balls of fire.

love to love you like I love a shoe. 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That you find me a diamond and I put all my love. I'm real nervous, but it sure is fun. Come on, baby. It drives me crazy. And this groove is just great. Balls of fire.